Our hearts are with those who have lost so much in these wildfires and the men and women on the front lines fighting these blazes. 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

0: Always a treat to hear from White Zombie on Rock 94 and a half, Spokane's best rock. Quite the treat tomorrow in the Mosh Pit All-Star VIP program with those keywords, because with each keyword, you'll have a crack at Godsmack and Dorothy Stubbs to be at the show in Rocktober at Northern Quest Resort and Casino. So get those keywords. Got five of them coming tomorrow. It's five shots at Stubbs. All you need is one keyword for your crack at them. But, you know, hey, play more frequently. 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Gonzo during his nooner at 12:45. And then here, 3:45 and 4:45. Five shots tomorrow, Instant Redemption Thursday. You could get hooked up to see Godsmack and Dorothy at Northern Quest in Rocktober.
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0: Ooh, taking out video game style there at the end. Mm. Tough way to go, buddy. It's President on Rock 94.5, Spokane's Best Rock, where tomorrow, your last chance, we promise, last chance, last set of stubs. After that, there's nothing but dust in the prize closet. As far as Shinedown stubs go. 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Dealer's choice. 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But you got to get picked. 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
2: Hi, it's meteorologist Chris Crocker in the 4 News Now First Alert Weather Center. We're tracking some showers and isolated thunderstorms mainly north of Spokane this evening, but there is the potential for some of those showers to work their way south, an overnight low of 55. Tomorrow, cooler and less smoky, the high of 81.
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1: Hell yeah, buddy.
0: Who's going to open up the show for Kingdom Collapse going down Labor Day weekend? 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
0: Mosh Pit All-Star VIPs can vote once per day. We'll announce the two highest vote getters Monday the 17th, and the stage will be set. Too Broke to Rock number 54, Kingdom Collapse, Sunday, September 6th at the Knit.
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0: return for a week to get you to the Seahawks-Cowboys preseason game at Lumen Field.
1: Hallelujah.
0: Yeah. Get just 12 of the 20 keywords this Monday through Thursday, and you'll go into the Friday morning drawing for the sweet seats to watch the champs.
1: Whoa, way, brother. That's awesome. 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
0: But that's not all. 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
0: Who's going to open up the show for Kingdom Collapse going down Labor Day weekend? 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
0: 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We'll announce the two highest vote-getters Monday the 17th, and the stage will be set. Too Broke to Rock number 54, Kingdom Collapse, Sunday, September 6th at the Knick.
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1: Hallelujah!
0: Yeah! 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
1: Hell yeah, buddy.
0: Who's going to open up the show for Kingdom Collapse going down Labor Day weekend? You decide. 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
0: Mosh Pit All-Star VIPs can vote once per day. We'll announce the two highest vote getters Monday the 17th, and the stage will be set. Too Broke to Rock number 54, Kingdom Collapse, Sunday, September 6th at the Knit.
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0: Lords return for a week to get you to the Seahawks-Cowboys preseason game at Lumen Field.
1: Hallelujah!
0: Yeah! 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
1: Whoa, way, brother! That's awesome! 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
0: Who's going to open up the show for Kingdom Collapse going down Labor Day weekend? You decide. 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
0: Mosh Pit All-Star VIPs can vote once per day. We'll announce the two highest vote-getters Monday the 17th, and the stage will be set. Too Broke to Rock number 54, Kingdom Collapse, Sunday, September 6th at the Knit.
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0: Awards return for a week to get you to the Seahawks-Cowboys preseason game at Lumen Field.
1: Hallelujah!
0: Yeah! 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
1: Whoa, way, brother! That's awesome! 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
0: 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We'll announce the two highest vote getters Monday the 17th, and the stage will be set. Too Broke to Rock number 54, Kingdom Collapse, Sunday, September 6th at the Nick.
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0: Yeah. 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
1: Whoa, wait, brother. That's awesome. Hell yeah.
0: But that's not all. This Instant Redemption Thursday got Smack Stubs attached to all five keywords, and all you need is one to have a shot at the stubs.
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0: Mosh Pit All-Star VIPs can vote once per day. We'll announce the two highest vote-getters Monday the 17th, and the stage will be set. Too Broke to Rock number 54, Kingdom Collapse, Sunday, September 6th at the Knit.
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1: Hallelujah.
0: Yeah. Get just 12 of the 20 keywords this Monday through Thursday, and you'll go into the Friday morning drawing for the sweet seats to watch the champs.
1: Whoa, wait, brother. 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
0: 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This Instant Redemption Thursday, got smack stubs attached to all 5 keywords, and all you need is one to have a shot at the stubs.
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1: Hell yeah, buddy.
0: Who's going to open up the show for Kingdom Collapse going down Labor Day weekend? You decide. 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
0: Mosh Pit All-Star VIPs can vote once per day. We'll announce the two highest vote getters Monday the 17th, and the stage will be set. Too Broke to Rock number 54, Kingdom Collapse, Sunday, September 6th at the Knit.
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0: Awards return for a week to get you to the Seahawks-Cowboys preseason game at Lumen Field.
1: Hallelujah.
0: Yeah. Get just 12 of the 20 keywords this Monday through Thursday, and you'll go into the Friday morning drawing for the sweet seats to watch the champs.
1: No way, brother. That's awesome. Hell yeah.
0: But that's not all. This Instant Redemption Thursday, got smack stubs attached to all 5 keywords, and all you need is one to have a shot at the stubs.
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0: Less than 10 days away from that show, Rock 94 and a half Spokane's live and local rocker, proud to present Nonpoint here in Spokane again. We are so glad to have those guys back. I'm Tripp. This is the Twice as Much Rock Morning Show. It is a double shot Thursday. We're going to get into the double shots here in just a little bit. Throw in some throwbacks for you. And it's Instant Redemption Thursday. With Godsmack stubs attached to every damn keyword throughout the day. Five shots at them, starting at 6:45. But you know what you're here for. The Twice as Much Rock Morning Show's got a special edition of Dealer's Choice today. Huh? I thought that was like on Stub Day Monday. It is. But today, we have, and we really mean it this time. We do. We really mean it. The last shot at Shinedown Stubs, and on top of those Shinedown Stubs, either a VIP museum experience where you get to cruise the backstage for a little bit and check out all the memorabilia, over 25 years worth of Shinedown memorabilia and all sorts of cool stuff. Or you could pick the other. Shinedown Stubs plus a merch pack. And I'll tell you what, that merch pack's got a lot of people interested. Yeah. What's in the merch pack?
1: Lots of stuff. Lots of stuff I can't tell you about. Be quiet, be quiet.
0: Glad you're here, Mosh Pit All-Stars. You picked a good day to listen.
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0: 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Hi, I'm Tripp, twice as much rock morning show. Pizza Pipeline, Textify, and Hotline, 509-744-0945, filled with all sorts of comments saying, what do I text in? What do I, did I win? Godsmack is part of your Double Shot Thursday. There is no doubt about it. It's part of Instant Redemption Thursday, and your first shot at Godsmack Stubbs comes up at 6:45 this morning, as well as 7:45, 12:45 this afternoon, 3:45 with Shanman, and 4:45 with the Fender Bender. So there. 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We'll get to those here in just a little bit. Goldfish, you know, those tasty little crackers you pop in your mouth at about 400 at a time. They're launching its first gluten-free version of Goldfish coming up in November. And I say, why? McDonald's is launching its first energy drink, the Red Bull Dragon Berry. It's called a Red Bull Dragon Berry Energizer? Okay. It'll be available starting on Monday. Later this month, Domino's is rolling out personal pan pizzas. Yeah, remember the ones that Pizza Hut used to make? But these are called the Domino, which shouldn't be confusing at all. I mean, what the?
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0: 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Our boy Ethan in this morning. He says, good morning, brother. What time you think those Shinedown hookups are going to be coming down the old pipe? I'm going to say your first one's going to be coming up right around the top of the hour, right around 7 o'clock this morning. I'm just going to put it out there just so you get plenty of warning, opportunity. What else is there? You know, heads up, just a heads up. We've got Shinedown Stubs plus VIP Museum Experience. Or Shinedown Stubs with a merch pack. You'll get the opportunity to choose because it's dealer's choice on a Double Shot Thursday with Shinedown VIP Museum Experience passes and stubs to the show, or Shinedown Stubs with the merch pack. It's a difficult decision to make, and it's all up to you. We're not going to help you with this decision. I'll give you the cue to text in the word Stubs here in just a little while. It's 509-744-0945. Plenty of shots at these, okay? But these are the last of the shots, okay? I want to make that perfectly clear. And we really mean it this time. I'm serious, man.
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0: Pantera, Rock 94 and a half, Double Shot Thursday, a little throwback there from them. Tripster and the Twice as Much Rock Morning Show. We got Instant Redemption Thursday, Godsmack Stubs with the keywords today. We just gave a keyword, what, about 9 minutes and 45 seconds ago or so? Okay, well, stand by. We're going to have the random name generator start churning the butter. And we may have a pair of Shinedown stubs for you attached to VIP museum experience passes or a Shinedown pair of stubs with a merch pack attached to it. Coming up within the next 15 minutes.
1: Okay, XLY meteorologist Matt Gray. Haze and a couple of early morning thunderstorms are still hanging around the inland northwest. But as we head through the morning, we will see things begin to clean up as far as air quality and get sunnier as well. Expect a breezy afternoon with highs only in the low 80s, looking like a beautiful end to our day.
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0: Twice as Much Rock Morning Show. Congratulations going out to... 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Dorothy's going to be opening up that show there, Droodlebug. 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Hey, how about these Shinedown stubs? 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So you get either Shinedown stubs with that VIP museum experience, or you can select Shinedown stubs with the quote-unquote merch pack. And I know a lot of people want this merch pack. For good reason. 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Text in the word stubs, STUBS, right now. 509-744-0945. Mosh Pit All-Stars, here we go. Your first and last shots at Shinedown stubs today. Okay? I know. Kind of confusing, isn't it? Ready? Go.
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0: whisper really quietly Rock 94 and a half, because I know you've got it cranked up really loud in your car right now. Or maybe in the bathroom and your significant other is sleeping in the other room. Yeah, Rock 94 and a half, Spokane's live and local rocker. I gave you time to turn it down. Slipknot. Yeah. Slipknot. Jason, don't call me Mason Hall, says, nice wake-up call. We're walking out right now, and Slipknot keeps the pace. Good job. Good job. And good job to new and improved PG's girl. Yeah, that's Panel Guy's girl. I know who that is. Way to go, Teresa. Way to go. She also chose the merch pack with her Shinedown Stubbs. That would have been tragic. Yeah. Shinedown Stubbs with a merch pack for new and improved PG's girl. Congratulations. And Driddlebug scored the Godsmack Stubbs just a little while ago. Now I've got Webb Slew Sprint Boat Racing Action Stubbs up for grabs with the word JET. J-E-T. Let's get to this real quick.
1: Just when you think society got it figured out.
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0: Yeah, text in JET to the Pizza Pipeline Textify and Hotline, 509-744-0945. Let's see if we can't get you down to the JET Sprint Boat Racing Action in St. John, Washington, coming up August 29th. And if you're part of the first 100 through the gate, you get into the Hundy Club up on the hill. It's really cool. Promise you that. All right, let's take you to Florida this morning because, you know, it's Florida, where a woman named Roxanne Rizzuto was out having drinks last Friday night, supposedly celebrating the purchase of her brand new car. Unfortunately, she decided to get behind the wheel. She started speeding and nearly crashed into a police officer who was parked on the side of the road. She also straddled two lanes and started driving in a bike lane. The officer chased after her and pulled her over. He asked Roxanne about nearly hitting him, and she said, it's a new vehicle. These brakes are loose. I said it. These brakes are loose. She was swaying and smelled of alcohol. She also admitted to drinking a couple of glasses of wine and badly failing the sobriety test. She was arrested for DUI, so it'll be a while before Roxanne can take her new Rolls Royce out for another spin. Nice car.
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5: All right. Jets sprint boat racing action. August 29th. Webb Slough, St. John, Washington. Josh Crosley, you scored. Way to go, bud. Pat on the back. I don't think you've ever won anything from us, have you, Josh? Yeah, it says here he is a new Mosh Pit All-Star VIP. Way to go, Josh. 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And he says, hell yeah, brother. Just rip boats. Love them damn things. Smell of nitromethane. No, it's not nitromethane. Just alcohol. Metallica. Yeah, we got it. Throwback Thursday. We got that too.
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0: Metallica, Rock 94.5, Spokane's live and local rocker. North Idaho Heather on the Pizza Pipeline Textifying Hotline says, "Thanks, guys. Walking into work with my ears all trashed." For reals. Thank you, though. Thank you, thank you. That was awesome. Yeah, that was awesome. So are all the free stubs going out the door today. Godsmack stubs, $6.45, going to Droodlebug. 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

0: 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Maybe time for another keyword, would you say? Yep. And this keyword is a very important one because not only does it get you into the running for the 12s, Home and Away Fridays, get 12 of these possible 20 keywords. I don't know how many you've got already, but really, really, all you need is 12. I would try for all 20 because you never know how many you really actually got, right? Right? I mean, 12 out of the possible 20 get you qualified for tomorrow morning's drawing for a pair of Seahawks stubs taking on the Dallas Cowboys on Saturday. It's a quick turnaround, Mosh Pit All-Star VIPs. Oh, yeah, you need to be a Mosh Pit All-Star VIP to score these stubs and to score the Godsmack Instant Redemption Thursday stubs that are also attached to this keyword. A lot of stuff going on. Here we go. Frank. F-R-A-N-K. Frank. Is your 7:45 keyword. Let me be frank about this. And snarky. Frank is your keyword. F-R-A-N-K. Go over to the website, Spokane's Best website, or use Spokane's Best app, fueled by Nom Nom. Put it in over there. JLC Josh. He's like, he's still trying to win stuff. Yeah, I know, I know. Ah, yes. Frank is your 7:45 keyword.
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0: Five Finger Death Punch, Rock 94 and a half, Double Shot Thursday. Look at this. Just Darcy says, hell yeah. FFDP on my drive into work. Good ones, too. Yeah. Hey, congratulations going out to, there it is, Laker Thomas. Laker Thomas just scored Godsmack Stubbs with Instant Redemption Thursday, and that keyword, that 745 keyword. Tripster wins the next time I can score Godsmack Stubbs, 1245 with Gonzo.
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2: I'm KXLY meteorologist Matt Gray. Haze and a couple of early morning thunderstorms are still hanging around the inland northwest. But as we head through the morning, we will see things begin to clean up as far as air quality and get sunnier as well. Expect a breezy afternoon with highs only in the low 80s. Looking like a beautiful end to our day.
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0: Rock 94.5, Spokane's live and local rocker, a double shot of Volbeat on a double shot Thursday. Keywords, yes, they are going on this week for 1 week only during the preseason. And then once we get into the regular season of NFL football action, that's when things really ramp up. Seahawks stubs to every home game, and when they're away, $100 gas cards to get you to wherever you're going. Hopefully to a Seahawks game. And, of course, we've got Instant Redemption Thursday today with Godsmack stubs attached to every single keyword. Congratulations, Driddlebug. He scored the 645 keyword. Laker Thomas just scored Godsmack stubs with the 745 keyword. I got the
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6: 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Well, he gets it.

0: Rock 94 and a half. I always picture Axel just throwing up every time he goes at the end of that track. It's a Throwback Thursday on top of a couple of things here. 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And don't forget, tomorrow, Rock the Locks Fridays. 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Yeah. Now, you ready? Mosh Pit All-Stars, we got a chance for you to go to Shinedown with VIP museum experience passes around your neck, or you can choose Shinedown Stubbs with the merch pack, like new and improved PG Girl just scored a little bit ago. 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It's dealer's choice. Yeah, a special edition of dealer's choice. We typically only do this on Stub Day Mondays, but today we've got your shot to go see Shinedown, your very last shot to see Shinedown from us here at Rock 94 and a half. 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
0: 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Congratulations to Ethan the Roofer. He just scored Shinedown Stubbs, and he has selected the VIP Museum Experience. 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Yeah, it's a VIP deal. You got to be there at about 3 o'clock in the afternoon there, Ethan. I think you can get the time off of work, right? You sure? I'll talk to your boss for you, okay? Shine Down tomorrow night, proudly presented by Rock 94 and a half, Spokane's live and local rocker. We've got more VIP Museum Experience Stubbs with the Shine Down Stubbs or the Merch Pack Stubbs. 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

0: 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That's not an air base, is it? 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

0: 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Nickelback on Rock 94.5, Spokane's best rock. Poacher just scored. Shine Down Stubbs, and he took the merch pack. Now, some people can't get there at 3 o'clock in the afternoon to take the tour. I understand. New and improved PG's girl, she took the merch pack as well. Ethan the Roofer, he said, I'll take the tour and the Shine Down Stubbs on a dealer's choice. Special edition, double shot Thursday dealer's choice here at Rock 94.5. We still got Godsmack Stubbs during this Instant Redemption Thursday. Your next shot at Godsmack Stubbs comes up at 12:45. Let's see if Matt Gray can't play in our day.
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2: I'm KXLY meteorologist Matt Gray. Haze and a couple of early morning thunderstorms are still hanging around the inland northwest. But as we head through the morning, we will see things begin to clean up as far as air quality and get sunnier as well. Expect a breezy afternoon with highs only in the low 80s. Looking like a beautiful end to our day.
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0: 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New and improved PG Girl scored Shinedown Stubbs with the VIP museum experience. No, did she take the pack? 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He'll be there at 3 o'clock tomorrow. Poacher, our latest winner on the Dealer's Choice Special Edition Double Shot Thursday, he took the merch pack with the Shinedown Stubbs. And as far as our other winners, we had JLC Josh. He scored the Jet Sprint Boat Racing Stubbs down at Webb Slough. The Godsmack Stubbs went to Droodlebug and Laker Thomas this morning, 6:45 and 7:45. We got more Godsmack Stubbs with Instant Redemption Thursday coming up at 12:45 with Gonzo.
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0: Disturbed, Rock 94.5, Spokane's live and local rocker, Tripster, and the twice as much rock morning show. Who are you?
1: I don't know anymore.
0: You do too.
1: I don't know anymore,
0: yeah,
1: man.
0: You do.
1: What's going on?
0: It's Low Static. How you doing?
1: I'm good, man.
0: Are you good? How's the house?
1: That's not so good.
0: Not so good, is it?
1: Didn't make it, man. Didn't make it.
0: We're sorry to hear that, dude.
1: Thank you, man.
0: Well, as you know, Mosh Pit All-Stars, your help has been greatly appreciated by this community. This is one of the guys that's been affected by that huge wildfire. Yeah, yours was the Old Trails fire.
1: Yes.
0: Yeah. And somebody is being held accountable for that.
1: Which is good news.
0: That is good news.
1: Yeah.
0: But you have been displaced, pretty much.
1: Yep.
0: What's your plans? Everybody on the Pizza Pipeline Textifying Hotline has been asking, how is Low Static doing?
1: Well, first of all, I want to say I appreciate that. Your guys' thoughts and prayers are massively felt, so thank you. I'm going to head back home, man.
0: Yeah.
1: This has been a hard decision to make, to walk away from this.
0: Yeah. And home for you is?
1: Back in California. I'm going to head back to Long Beach, California, man.
0: Now, hold on. Isn't that on fire, too?
1: Everything's on fire. Everything's on fire.
0: I think you're good.
1: I can jump into the ocean over there.
0: Okay.
1: If possible. All right. If possible.
0: We joke about this, but, man, we really do care.
1: And, man,
0: we hate to see you go.
1: Thanks, man. It's really hard. It's really hard to walk away from.
0: So we can expect you back in a month?
1: I'll be back next week.
0: Yeah. I hope you can find some roots down there and make it home again for you. And that's going to be important because, man, after being displaced by a fire, I got displaced by a fire back in 2014, right down the street from GA's house. And, you know, I fight that fire every day.
1: Yeah.
0: You will do the same.
1: Yeah.
0: And that is a tough thing to swallow for the rest of your days. And people really have no idea what it's like to lose everything in an instant and then have to try to rebuild from there. You know, shirt, shoes, socks, you know.
1: From the ground up, man.
0: I'm going to tell you something. That shirt, shoes, and socks thing brought me to my girlfriend.
1: Mm-hmm.
0: So something good's gonna come out of this, okay?
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9: Twice as much Rock Morning Show. A lot of people texting in on the Pizza Pipeline Textify and Hotline at 509-744-0945. Ginger Snaps, she says, I hope Long Beach treats him well. Tell him to eat some Tommy's for me. You know where Tommy's is?
1: I think I do.
9: Do you?
1: I think I do.
9: Oh, man. Jay, the early arrival, praying for low static. Our thoughts are with him. A lot of people affected by this fire.
1: Yeah, and first and foremost, I want to say thank you to all of the Mosh Pit All-Stars. You guys have been awesome. Thank you for this opportunity. Thank you for letting me serve you guys. This means the world to me, so yeah. Thank you so much. I also wanted to jump back on here to say, anybody who went through what I went through, you're not alone.
9: You have
1: tons of support right now. The community has been awesome up here. Take care of yourselves, you know, and be good to each other, man. Yeah. Be good to one another, because you never know what someone else is going through out there, man.
9: That's true.
1: Go out there and make somebody's day-to-day, man. We have the power to be good to each other. There's a lot of people hurting right now. And if, like I said, if you went through anything like what I went through, take your time, be good to yourself, and be good to other people, man.
9: That's pretty cool. Do you mind if Gonzo duck takes you to this chair?
1: I figured something like that was going to happen eventually. The prank war is officially ended.
9: Are you sure about this?
1: Yeah,
9: I mean, maybe for you, but I don't know, man.
1: I did.
9: What do you say, Gonz?
10: You're not gone yet.
1: Thank you, guys, man.
9: Hey, it's good to see you. We'll see you soon, right?
1: I'll be back, man.
9: Right?
1: I will be back. You guys can't get rid of me like that.
9: Okay. Thanks for joining us on the couch in Gonzo's place.
1: This is your couch. Keeping it warm.
9: Twice as much Rock Morning Show. Let's throw it back.
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0: 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Y'all make the best of the rest of it. Gonzo in next to take you into the afternoon. If my key card goes click-clack on Monday morning, I'll be here, Mosh Pit All-Stars. Until then, trip out.
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2: Okay, XLY meteorologist Matt Gray. Haze and a couple of early morning thunderstorms are still hanging around the inland northwest. But as we head through the morning, we will see things begin to clean up as far as air quality and get sunnier as well. Expect a breezy afternoon with highs only in the low 80s, looking like a beautiful end to our day.
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0: taking a little ride with Metallica. There's a double shot. 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Your man Gonzo in, ready for Thursday. One of my favorite days of the week. Now, this morning, it was jam-packed. Got to give a few shout-outs. Let's go for Dealer's Choice, our Mosh Pit All-Stars that got hooked up. New and improved PG's Girl getting the merch pack and Shinedown Stubs. Ethan the Roofer going with the VIP Museum Experience and early access to the merch table, I believe. And Poacher getting locked in for the Shinedown Stubs and merch pack. Congratulations to you, Mosh Pit All-Stars. And then there were two keywords this morning. Droodlebug and Laker Thomas locking in Godsmack Stubs for later this year. Congrats to them. Three more chances at Godsmack Stubs today going down. 12:45 is next on the list. If you want in, make sure you're a Mosh Pit All-Star VIP member. Get ready to grab that keyword when we get there. Still got some time. Some headbangers to get through and whatnot. 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

0: Some Blackstone Cherry, Ride 94.5, Spokane's live and local rocker. Today's Thursday, if you didn't know. 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

0: Double shot of Slash closing us out this hour. Ryan 94.5, Spokane's best rock. Tomorrow, Rock the Locks Friday is going on. The Mad Chatter, if you didn't catch it a little earlier this week, got locked in for last Friday for Rock the Locks 3-day passes. Another congratulations to the Mad Chatter. That's a big win. That's going to be a fun weekend in September, September 25th through the 27th. We got your tickets to get into the door all 3 days for Rock the Locks. And we have more. You got 5 keywords tomorrow that are Friday exclusive. And you only have to grab 3 out of the 5 to get in for a chance to win. And join the Mad Chatter and a few other Mosh Pit All-Star VIP members that are going to be out there. Monday morning, Trip makes that drawing, makes the announcement, as long as technology works, knock on wood, and we find out who's getting hooked up.
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0: Double shout out Alice in Chains, throwing it back. 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Hanging out with your man Gonzo, making our way through Double Shot Thursday. We got instant redemption going on for those keywords. Godsmack Stubbs on the line if you want them. And these are the last keywords towards 12's Home and Away Friday for this preseason hookup. Get you to the game against the Cowboys August 15th. That is this upcoming Saturday. It's a quick turnaround. Now, if you are at the cusp of getting 12 keywords, there are three left. Mosh Pit All-Star VIP members, three keywords left. And then Friday morning, Trip will make the announcement. He will do the drawing, and we will find out who is going to the game Saturday. Grab those keywords. You got three left. 12:45 is next, and there is Godsmack attached to them. So it's not a bad idea to be a Mosh Pit All-Star VIP member. Got a chance at extra hookups.
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0: Yeah, two from Pantera, Rod 94 and a half, Spokane's live and local rocker. Hanging out with your man Gonzo, enjoying Thursday. Sun shining, still a little smoky though. Every time I go outside, there are plenty of reminders. Not that we need them, but there are plenty of reminders of just, you know, the fires that happen still going on, you know, still getting some areas really died down. Keeping an eye on that. But I just, again, I can't stress it enough. Thank you to our first responders. It meant the world when Rob called in yesterday and said, hey, tuning in to you guys, just rocking out while, you know, they're helping us out. That's amazing. If you feel the need, I still see Mosh Pit All-Stars texting in the word give to the Pizza Pipeline Textifying Hotline, 509-744-0945. Getting connected to those charitable resources, feeling the need to give a donation, it means a lot. It helps out a ton. It helps out more than you know, no matter what you give. Whether it be supplies, whether it be donating there, it's a lot. Thank you so much, Mosh Pit All-Stars, as another day rolls on and we keep on moving, looking forward. 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

0: Double dose of Chevelle, Ride 94 and a half, Spokane's best rock, closing it out with Rabbit Hole as we approach the Nooner. And in the Nooner, 12:45, you've got that keyword, instant redemption attached. The last of three keywords left today towards the 12's home and away Friday. It's a big one. It's a big one. But we will have more keywords tomorrow. Those are Rock the Locks Friday exclusive keywords. And you only need to grab three out of the five tomorrow to have a chance at those hookups. And then Monday morning, we will find out who gets locked in for another pair of three-day passes for Rock the Locks. September in Umatilla, I'm jealous. I wish I could win them. There's a lot of stuff I wish that I could win. These packages, all these hookups. If you can make it to Rock the Locks, September 25th through the 27th, Friday, tomorrow, we got those keywords. We got your shot.
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0: it back with two from Motorhead in the Nooner. Right, 94 and a half, Spokane's best track. Hanging out with your man, Gonzo, and we are here. Made it. And you have that keyword, 1245. Don't forget about it. Godsmack Stubbs attached. Instant Redemption Thursday. It's going on. And then Shanman, and we'll have two more shots to join the list with Laker Thomas and Droodlebug, who won this morning. 3:45 and 4:45 later this afternoon. Shanman will hit you with those and more Godsmack Stubbs going out the door. If you're looking for something to do on your lunch break and you're on your phone and you haven't gotten your vote in yet, today and tomorrow, your last days to vote. It ends at midnight tomorrow for Too Broke to Rock number 54. We've got local bands nominated. 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And then tomorrow you get one more before we shut it down and find out who's opening up for Too Broke to Rock number 54.
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0: Yeah, two from Black Sabbath, Rod 94.5, Spokane's live and local rocker. All right, I just got some news. Maybe Tripp mentioned it on the Twice as Much Rock morning show. I don't know. I was catching up on some good sleep after having a Seattle trip midweek. But I just got the word. Some Mosh Pit All-Stars were texting in and wondering, hey, is this going on? I'm glad to say that the return of the Pigskin Pick'em is happening. Yes, we will return with the Pigskin Pick'em. Get you all the details on the prizes on the line when we get going. Oh, yeah. I'm excited. My goal is always just to do better than I did last year. Because I got no shot at winning the prizes, but I can get some glory here in the office. All the details on the way for the Pigskin Pick'em this year, but it does return.
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0: A double shot of Slipknot. Route 94 and a half, Spokane's best rock. And I feel, let me check the time. I think it has been a good amount of time for me to run the random name generator so we can find out who's getting hooked up with another pair of Godsmack stubs. So far, Droodlebug and Laker Thomas won this morning. Let's run it. If you grabbed the keyword, spelled it correctly and everything, you're in for a chance to win. Congratulations to Rebecca W. Rebecca W., nice job. You're in for Godsmack. And Dorothy, enjoy the show. You are hooked up. Rebecca W. joins the list. That show is Rocktober 9th. Out at Northern Quest. It's going to be a good one. Shanman has two more shots at him, 345 and 445 with the last two keywords of the day. So make sure you're hanging out with Shanman this afternoon. Don't miss more shots to get hooked up with Godsmack.
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Double shot of Stone Temple Pilots, the bass rolling on that one. Rod 94 and a half, Spokane's live and local rocker. Hanging out with your man, Gonzo. A little bit of time left with you through Double Shot Thursday. And then Shan Man is in, gonna rock through the Fender Bender. He has those last two keywords of the week as far as the 12s home and away Fridays. Tomorrow morning, if you have 12 keywords by the last keyword, 4:45 today, if you know you've got 12 locked in, well, then you are in for a chance to win some Seahawks stubs. That's right. They're taking on the Cowboys this Saturday. First preseason game is a homer, and we have a pair of stubs to get you into seats out there and enjoy the game. Pre-game at 3, kickoff at 5. You think you can make it and you have the right amount of

0: Twice as much Rock Morning Show. He will make the announcement, and we will find out who's getting hooked up.
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0: Closing it out with Shine Down, getting you ready if you're going to the show tomorrow. Rod 94.5, Spokane's best rock. Your man Gonzo just about out of here, and I will be back tomorrow to wrap up the week, send you off into the weekend, and then we'll worry about Monday, you know, sometime tomorrow. All right, enjoy your afternoon. Shanman is in, and there are still Godsmack stubs on the table. You could join Rebecca W., Laker Thomas, and Droodlebug, who have locked in stubs so far today with those keywords for instant redemption. Two more shots, and they happen with Shanman. Tomorrow, Rock the Locks Friday is going on, and tomorrow morning we find out who gets hooked up with these Seahawks stubs for the 12s Home and Away Fridays. It's a busy day. 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

Dragging you into the fender bender with a throwback double shot of Pantera. Yeah! That's how you do it. Hot damn. Rock 94 and a half, Spokane's best rock. Shanman here. Just happy to be here today, man. Just feeling a little more sun than usual. Just cutting through the smoke and whatnot. And I've got Godsmack and Dorothy Stubbs up for grabs this afternoon with Instant Redemption in the Mosh Pit All-Star VIP program. Like you heard Gonzo say on his way out the door. And Doug and horns up to the ones who have won so far, getting those hookups. So be here at 3:45 and again at 4:45, because each one of those keywords has got the Godsmack Dorothy

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0: This final few days as the Hawks work out the kinks, getting ready for their first preseason game Saturday, which you'll hear right here on Rock 94.5, Spokane's best rock, taking on the Cowboys at Lumen Field. And we'll have the game for you starting at 3. The warm-up at 3. Kickoff is at 5. We'll have that game, every preseason game, and every regular season game. Got the whole season for you lined up right here on Spokane's home for the 12s. Looking forward to it, man. It's been a long time with no football. And even though, you know, not the entire, power string's going to be playing the game, we'll get a chance to see, you know, who's going to make the cut when the regular season starts. There's some pretty good players, at least, you know, what I've seen on the Hard Knocks show. I like the attitude coming in. We'll see how it rolls. This Saturday, game one, right here on Rock 94.5. 3 o'clock, pregame, 5 p.m., kickoff.
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0: Godsmack and Dorothy stubs up for grabs within the hour. They could be yours. Could be. With instant redemption in the Mosh Pit All-Star VIP program from Rock 94.5, Spokane's best rock. Just peeking into next week. And what's up for grabs? Stub Day Monday, Dealer's Choice again. As you got a shot at Demon Hunter, Silverstein with Story of the Year, or comedian John Mulaney hookups. So check out the Twice as Much Rock Morning Show for your shot to score on Stub Day Monday.
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16: 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And those Stubbs, we're talking Godsmack and Dorothy. 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F-A-C-E. 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As in face-to-face. It's first of a double on Double Shot Thursday from Rock 94.5. 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

0: Seven Dust on Rock 94.5, Spokane's best rock. Always better in doubles, right? No kidding. It's the Fender Bender. I'm Shan Mann on Instant Redemption Thursday. Where in the Mosh Pit All-Star VIP program? Mosh Pit All-Stars have been locking down the Godsmack and Dorothy Stubbs for that show in Rocktober at Northern Quest. So far, Droodlebug, Laker Thomas, and Rebecca W. are going to the show. Now we just had our 345 keywords, so we got another Mosh Pit All-Star to add to the list. And that is Nordic Ginger. He's going to go see Godsmack and Dorothy, courtesy of Instant Redemption in the Mosh Pit All-Star VIP program. In less than an hour, you got one more crack at it, and that's with your 445 keyword quickie.
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Throwback Thursday and a double shot of Alice in Chains on Rock 94.5, Spokane's best rock. You know, one of the bands that could open to Broke to Rock 54, a local 945er that's in the running, is Leviticus. A lot of Mosh Pit All-Stars been voting for them, and rightfully so. They got a lot going on. They're going to be playing Rock the Locks in September. They're also potentially going to be playing Aftershock. Potentially. I haven't heard the latest on that, but they were like top six

0: But they were like top 16 to get in on it. And potentially could be playing Too Broke to Rock 54. But see, that's up to you. You only have until tomorrow night to cast your vote. Again, you can do it each and every day, once per day, right up through tomorrow night. 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If you want somebody else, vote for them. It is all up to you. We're going to find out soon enough who is going to be opening Too Broke to Rock 54 featuring Kingdom Collapse and Moon Fever Labor Day weekend, September 6th at the Knit. 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
1: Hell yeah, buddy.
0: Who's going to open up the show for Kingdom Collapse going down Labor Day weekend? You decide. 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
0: Mosh Pit All-Star VIPs can vote once per day. We'll announce the two highest vote getters Monday the 17th, and the stage will be set. Too Broke to Rock number 54, Kingdom Collapse, Sunday, September 6th at the Knit.
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3: Hi, it's Chris Crocker in the 4 News Now First Alert Weather Center. I hope you are enjoying some clearer air and cooler weather. Looks like we're going to have nice weather for tonight and tomorrow. Partly cloudy to mostly clear skies. An overnight low tonight of 54 degrees. For Friday, a high of 82. Weather.
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7: It's like a delayed Nooner.
8: 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Okay. 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
9: Brought to you by Sounds on Wheels off Pines and 90 in the Valley. Godsmack and Dorothy are playing Northern Quest in Rocktober. You could be there with stops that you can get right now via Instant Redemption, the Mosh Pit All-Star VIP program. So get in there, head for the 445 keyword quickie, and enter the word butter. B-U-T-T-E-R. Butter. Like bread and butter. There's a double shot of Beartooth. Rock 94 and a half.

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0: Going to be free to mosey into the weekend here pretty soon, man. About 24 hours left. Rock 94 and a half. Spokane's best rock. Hey, a horns up to another Mosh Pit All-Star. Nailing down Godsmack and Dorothy Stubbs. Her show's coming to Northern Quest Resort and Casino in Rocktober. Joining Nordic Ginger, Rebecca W., Laker Thomas, and Droodlebug as Mosh Pit All-Stars who got themselves and a plus one into the show. We also want to put on the list Randude, picked by the random name generator. He locked that keyword in the 4:45 afternoon quickie and was granted instant redemption, just like that. So horns up to everybody who got into the show. And I'm thinking, you know, between now and Rocktober, maybe more of those Godsmack and Dorothy Stubbs would be up for grabs.
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